myself, John Morgan, holding strong at number 12 on American Country Countdown with Ryan Fox. And many stars, like many of us, have rituals, but when it comes to playing live, what are Tim McGraw's pre-show must-dos? Find out after we play this Big Tim hit from 1997. Maybe we should just sleep on it. An ACC Extra. I got

0: topped out at number 4 here on American Country Countdown in January of 1997. Maybe we should just sleep on it. Tim McGraw, American Country Countdown. It's Ryan. And when it comes to Tim out on the road, what are the things he has to do before he hits the stage every night?
1: I don't do any warm. I don't do the me's and not, I probably should. I don't do any kind of vocal warm-ups because to me, it's like I'm not Pavarotti. It's not polishing silver for me. My go-to pre-show rituals is, you know, my workouts for sure. Then getting all cleaned up and everything and doing a last cold plunge right before I get dressed for the meet and greet. My warm-up is just singing. We might sit there and sing 10 Earl Thomas Conley songs, or we might sing a John Conley song, or we might sing a Vern Gosden song, or George Strait song, or a Chicago song, or for God's sake. We'll sing anything. My workout ritual is very important to me. I mean, I like routine. Yes, I like routine. Routine is good for me. Working out together with the band is a bonding experience for us. And because we talk about the show, we talk about ways to make the show better while we're working out, and we even talk about personal stuff and get some personal stuff out that everybody needs to talk about when you're around friends. American Country Countdown.
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There she is, last weekend's guest here on ACC, Stella Lepti, up two spots to number 7 on American Country Countdown. That is Boston. You got Ryan Fox with all the hits and the stars coast to coast and around the world. By the way, you can hear that interview that we had with Stella. It's on demand now at AmericanCountryCountdown.com. This weekend, we're hanging with Lauren Elena. She's got a new album called Stages that'll be out before the end of the month. And we're talking about the big stages that Lauren's been on in her career. After her first big smash, Roadless traveled an ACC extra. Why do

0: Lauren Elena and her first big smash that hit number one here on ACC back in April of 2017. It's Road Less Traveled, American Country Countdown. Having so much fun with Lauren here on the show this weekend. Lauren, you got a new album called Stages coming out on the 28th, less than 2 weeks away. And in the spirit of the album, I'm going to mention some big stages that you've played on, and you just tell me the first thing that comes to mind.
1: Okay.
0: The American Idol stage.
1: Oh my gosh. Like, my dream's coming true. I grew up loving American Idol. It was my favorite show. Like, when I got grounded as a child, they grounded me from American Idol. I wasn't allowed to watch it that week.
0: Really?
1: So to be on that show was just like great. I mean, I can't even believe it. I literally got in the car with my parents, drove to Nashville, stood in line at the Bridgestone, got second place. Like, how does that even happen? Crazy.
0: The Grand Ole Opry stage.
1: Oh my gosh. Like heaven on earth. Like, it is the ultimate dream for me. I grew up listening to the Opry with my dad. My dad played banjo growing up, and he was obsessed with the Grand Ole Opry. So I inherited his love for the Grand Ole Opry. And I remember the first time I was there, I was like, what is happening? So for me, it is just like the highest honor ever to be a member there. I'm the youngest living member. I can't even believe that.
0: Wow.
1: It's just, yeah, nothing tops the Grand Ole Opry for me.
0: When I was there guest hosting, I found out the popcorn and the lemonade backstage are top notch.
1: And the sweet lady backstage lemonade who makes the popcorn and lemonade is the best.
0: They call her lemonade?
1: They call her lemonade.
0: I didn't know. Is it true that a lot of people eat the popcorn to coat their throat backstage at the Opry before they go on?
1: I think that might just be an excuse to be able to eat that delicious popcorn.
0: Okay.
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2: 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Number 6.

0: the latest from Megan Maroney. Sure to join the countdown very soon. It's Medicine on ACC. And Megan recently sat down with Cosmo to answer some fast, rapid-fire questions that ran the gamut from dating red flags to who she prefers to date, cowboys or hockey players.
1: Cowboy or hockey player? I haven't dabbled with hockey players, so I gotta go with them. Which celeb's closet would you raid? Dolly Parton's. One emoji you always overuse. The emoji with the tired eyes. Last internet rabbit hole you went down? Oh, about how, like, doodles change their hair color over time. Sometimes they have the gene that makes them lighter. Just trying to be informed. Biggest red flag on a date? Oh, I've had to pay for dates with my family in attendance.
2: He's counting them down for you.
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Jason Aldean at number 4. That's Don't Tell Me, American Country Countdown. Ryan Fox with you this weekend. And we are so close to revealing the number 1 song in the land. But first, Luke Combs is stopped by to reveal the one thing he hasn't forgotten. Right after he sings Be By You on ACC.

0: have it, the brand new number one song in America on American Country Countdown. It's Ella Langley and Morgan Wallen with I Can't Love You Anymore. American Country Countdown is the longest running country countdown show in the USA. 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ACC is a production of Westwood One. Special thanks to Chris Carson, Dingo O'Brien, Corey Linton, and Susan Stevens for helping us bring you the biggest hits and the biggest stars every weekend right here. A big thanks to our guests this week, Kenny Chesney, Tim McGraw, and Lauren Elena. And make sure you join us next week when more big stars will be dropping by, and we may just have a brand new number one song. Until then, this is Ryan Fox saying be safe, take care of each other, and we'll see you then.
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day, Potts Farm was a place to go. Load a truck up, hit the dirt road. 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Jack and Jim were a few good men. 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Y'all ain't listening. Them old

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0: can confirm that some HEBs, if you're in the land of HEB, have the L.L. Langley beer prominently displayed. I still haven't checked Total Wine here. I will. It's Loving Life again on the Overnight Ride.
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9: It's showtime.
10: Oh yeah! Showtime, everybody. Good morning. It is Black Cat Appreciation Day today. I appreciate all cats, even black ones, you know, despite their aura of scariness. I have a couple of cats at home, and they both have some black fur. Baby cat is a fluffy cat, and porch kitty is sort of a tuxedo cat. But I guess I'm talking to myself right now because I haven't brought my partner in yet. Ladies and gentlemen, it is the Rich and Casey Show. My name is Rich. Please welcome to the stage my good friend and favorite radio personality, Casey Allen.
11: Good morning.
12: I had a black cat.
10: Did you?
12: Yeah. Her name was Ebony.
10: Ebony. Mm-hmm. All right. Very, very cool. What happened to Ebony?
12: Ebony passed away.
10: Oh, I'm sorry. Oh, boy.
12: Yeah, this was when I was still living at home.
10: Okay, so yeah. It's many, many years ago.
12: Many, many years
10: You've
12: ago.
10: You've had time yeah. now.
12: I think Ebony was the one that jumped in the back of my car and had babies.
10: Oh, my gosh.
12: Yeah, I mean, we had a garage, and I went out to go to... I had just started work. I think I just graduated, and I went out to get in my car. Opened the door and they're in the back seat. I had left the windows open evidently in my car, and she had jumped into the car.
10: Oh my god.
12: And had her babies in the back seat.
10: Wow. But now you're saying she's no longer with us.
12: No longer with us. Little Ebony.
10: Phone lines are ringing. You want to pick a number? 1, 2, 3, 4, or 5?
12: Oh, 5.
10: Line 5?
12: Yes.
10: Hello, line 5. Who's this? Where are you calling from?
13: Good morning, Rich. It's Patty. How are you?
10: Hey, it's Patty. You are our first caller of the day. How are you doing today?
13: I'm hanging in there. I've been having some kidney issues again.
10: Oh, no.
13: Last Monday. And
10: oh, no.
12: This can't be.
13: Oh, yeah.
10: Are we going to have to go back to calling you Kidney Stone Patty?
13: No, I refuse to be called that again.
10: Okay. All right, we'll put that in the past. Well, yeah. It's good to hear your voice. I'm sorry that you're going through what you're going through, and hopefully this time it won't be as, you know, dramatic as last time.
13: Yeah, I hope not. Yeah, yes, I actually had to call off work yesterday. I'm attempting to go today, but we'll see how it pans out.
10: All right. Jeez. Well, let me ask you a couple of questions here, Patty, that don't have anything to do with that. What do you like to do in your free time? What's your thing?
13: Normally, I read books. I generally take a day or a day and a half to read like a 400-page book, or I do puzzles.
10: Okay.
12: Wow.
10: Very cool. So you like to use your mind. You're a thinker.
13: I just like to escape from reality.
10: Yeah, I do that too. Although I do it via TikTok or something.
12: I stayed up a little bit too late last night because I had to finish the book I was reading. It was so good.
10: Yeah, I need to read.
13: What was it?
12: It's called The Younger Wife. It was good.
13: Who's the author?
12: I don't remember.
10: Yeah. Casey goes through so many books, okay. She can't remember everybody
12: yeah.
10: writes.
12: Yeah.
10: The Younger Wife.
13: Yeah,
10: younger
13: that's how wife. I am. I usually read about 2 or 3 books a week.
10: Wow.
12: Yeah, I'm not that good.
10: Amazing. Are you more of an indoors or an outdoors person, Patty?
13: It depends on the weather, actually. If it's below 70 degrees, I'm indoors. If it's between 70 and I really like 100-degree temperatures, I'm an outdoor person.
10: Yeah. All right.
12: Man.
10: You and me both. I love those warmer temperatures. Yeah. I like to just sit there and just let the sun boil down on me sometimes.
13: Yes.
10: What are you very passionate about?
13: My children. Okay. My family.
10: Very good.
13: Yeah. Just making sure that they're okay and I'm giving them the best I can give.
10: What is a hobby of yours? Do you have a hobby?
13: Not really. I used to play softball. Softball was my thing. I started playing when I was like 6 years old and had to stop a couple years ago because I started having some TIAs, some mini strokes and stuff. And
10: oh my gosh.
13: Just wasn't conducive for softball. So I stopped doing that. And that's really when I got into the reading and doing puzzles. So
10: that's great. Is that because like calming, non-physical activity will tamp that sort of thing down?
13: Not really. I mean, I think a lot of it had to do with my weight and my high blood pressure and cholesterol and everything. So, but since I've lost all my weight, I'm no longer on blood pressure or cholesterol medicine, and things have been doing better. So,
12: yeah, I was gonna say you look great.
10: Yeah, we just saw you at the Stormers
13: game. Thank you.
10: Yeah, you look fantastic.
13: I know, we finally got to meet.
12: Finally.
10: I know, face to face. And then we crossed paths like two or three times during the game.
13: Yeah.
10: It was awesome.
13: Yes, you did. I know you were secretly stalking me. It's okay.
10: I was. Whenever you'd see me in one section, I'd move to another one where I could stare longingly from a distance.
13: Okay.
10: Is there a food that you do not eat? You will not eat under any circumstances whatsoever.
13: Liver and onions.
10: Mm, right there with you. Casey?
12: Oh, yeah. Me too. I mean, I have eaten them and liked them years ago.
10: Yeah.
12: But no more.
10: I don't think I ever liked them.
13: Plus now with the kidney stones, my diet is so limited. I'm finding more and more things that I actually love to eat that I'm now not able to eat. Yeah. And it's frustrating.
10: I bet.
13: So,
10: yeah. How long have you been listening to WIOV?
13: Oh, years, years, years. We moved up here in 2008, so probably since then.
10: Oh, my goodness. And you moved up here from where?
13: South Carolina.
10: Okay.
13: Yeah, that's where I was born and raised. And when I got out of the military, I moved back home and I met my husband there. And he ended up getting out of the Marine Corps. I don't remember what year, probably 2006 or 2007. And we moved from South Carolina to Syracuse, New York, lived right in the snow belt for about a month, hated it. So he quit his job and we left Syracuse, New York and moved to Columbus, Mississippi, lived in Columbus, Mississippi for 6 months, hated it there, moved right back to South Carolina for 6 months and then moved up to Pennsylvania.
10: Wow.
12: And you like it here.
13: So. No, I don't. But not really. I mean, I'm a Southern girl at heart. And not to say that I haven't met nice people up here and everything. It's just the Southern hospitality you can't beat.
12: Yeah. I hear that a lot.
13: And that's kind of hard. Yeah. It's kind of hard. Like, I worked at Outback in Oregon Pike. Lord. I worked at Outback for a total of 18 years between South Carolina and up here. And just, you know, being from the South, sir and ma'am are my thing. That's how I was raised. I don't mean it as disrespect or anything. It's respect in the South.
12: Sure.
13: Well, you know, and a lot of times waiting on tables, I'd have a guy order something and I'd be like, yes, sir. And one time I looked at him and he looked at me and he goes, don't call me, sir. I work for a living. And I had a bad day. So I looked at him and I was like, well, I can call you a-hole if you want me to, but I don't think you'd like that. And he's like, I want to talk to your manager. So I went and got my manager and she came out and she was like, I don't know what to tell you, sir. You know, she's not trying to be disrespectful or anything to you, but, you know.
12: So,
13: but yeah, it's just, I don't know. I say hi to people and they'll look at you like you've got three eyeballs or something. Yeah. I don't know.
10: Well, listen, we're glad that you're here in Pennsylvania. We're glad you're our first caller of the day. And Patty, I've got tickets for the Buck on Saturday. Any interest?
13: I actually work, but I would have loved to have gone.
12: Oh, darn.
10: Okay. Well, listen, we can't thank you enough for being our
1: first call.

0: 105 WIOP. That's Toby. Late great Toby Keith and Made in America. 514 Rich and Casey. It is a Monday morning. Thank you to Patty for being our first caller of the day. It's great to hear her voice.
1: It is, but I'm sad about her kidney stones coming back.
0: Yeah, me too.
1: Ooh, yes.
0: Yeah, hopefully it doesn't reach the level that it did before. Yeah. Where it was, you know, she had to have surgery and all that other stuff. But it was great to hear her voice and great that she checked in here on a Monday. Starting the morning off with some sad news regarding an actress, Hayden Panettiere, died yesterday.
1: Yeah, what the heck?
0: She's only 36 years old. No word yet on a cause of death. TMZ says Hayden traveled from Los Angeles to somewhere in the South on Saturday. Apparently, police had responded to an incident involving Hayden, and they're actively investigating her death. Also, friends say that she'd been complaining of back pain over the past year. Now, does that tie together?
1: Maybe.
0: I don't know.
1: Well, maybe she took some pain pills or something.
0: Well, see, that's what my first thought was. But then I thought, well, I don't know. Did she overdose on pills? Or are we being irresponsible by even guessing?
1: I don't know. But, I mean, that statement about back pain seems to...
0: Yeah, it's there for a reason.
1: Say, yeah.
0: Why would that be in the article? Her family said it is with profound sadness that we share the tragic passing of our beloved Hayden. She was an incredible light and a force of nature who brought immeasurable love and joy to all who knew her and to the millions who watched her on screen. I don't know if you knew this or not, but just a few months ago, she released a memoir called This Is Me, A Reckoning, where she talked about her personal struggles, including depression, addiction, domestic abuse, and the death of her brother in 2023. Huh. Her big break was as the cheerleader on NBC's Heroes, which ran from 2006 to 2010. But by then, she'd already spent years as a child actress. She even played a young aunt named Dot in Pixar's A Bug's Life.
1: Oh, okay.
0: Other credits included the show Nashville and the fourth and sixth Scream movies. She leaves behind an 11-year-old daughter named Kaya, whom she had with her former fiancé, boxer Vladimir Klitschko. So, yeah, Hayden Panettiere.
1: I guess we'll find out in the coming days a little bit more.
0: I'm sure we will. Dead at the age of 36. It is 5:16. We do have some lighter stuff.
1: Good.
0: That we're going to share with you. I will tell you this. In the life world, Boog Powell turns 85 years old today. How about that?
1: Who?
0: Boog. Yeah. Booger. You don't know Boog Powell is? All right. Well, he's a legend in Baltimore as an Oriole. He played first base and, of course, was part of those big World Series teams back in the 70s. Has a barbecue pit out in right field at Camden Yards. Boog Powell.
1: Sorry. Oh, my gosh.
0: I'm so disappointed.
1: I know that a baseball player died. Is that who it was?
0: Why are you bringing us back to death? No, we're talking about birthdays. He's having a birthday today. He's 85.
1: Who's the baseball player that passed away?
0: Tommy John.
1: That's who I thought you were talking about.
0: No, Tommy John died of bladder cancer over the weekend. And he's famous. Well, he had a great Major League Baseball career, but he also had that surgery in his arm, which all the players seem to be getting these days.
1: And it's called the Tommy John surgery.
0: Right. And I think a lot of them are doing it electively, like they're getting it done because it helps them be stronger.
1: Longer.
0: Yeah. But anyways, no, Boog Powell's alive.
1: Okay.
0: I want to end this on a hot positive note.
1: Good.
0: Yay, Boog. He's 85 today. Happy birthday, Boog Powell. Stick around. Another M song next. I-105.
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0: All right, 520, almost 521. It is the Rich and Casey Show. As far as your weather goes today, I'm seeing scattered thunderstorms possible today.
1: Yeah, I saw that in the morning hours. Maybe by the afternoon we'll be okay.
0: Yeah. Just looking ahead here. Hold on a second. Let me look. Yeah. Because it was, no, it says 6, 7 o'clock.
1: Oh, really?
0: Could see some scattered thunderstorms. But the rest of the day looks pretty good. Today's high getting up to 86 tomorrow. 84 and plenty of brilliant sunshine.
1: Oh, good.
0: 70 degrees right now in Lancaster. It is 71 in Reading. It is 70 in Lebanon. It's 521. Here is Shania. Man, I feel like a woman. I want to find.
9: Let's go, girls.

0: Y105 WIOV. There you go. Shania Twain, Man, I Feel Like a Woman, brought to you by the letter M. Brought to you by Casey Allen.
1: Thanks.
0: Thank you. Today is National Massachusetts Day.
1: Oh, yeah. What are we supposed to do?
0: I don't know. I guess celebrate the day by going to Massachusetts.
1: Okay. How maybe long does it take to get to Massachusetts from here?
0: 6 hours, maybe.
1: Okay.
0: I don't know. I've done it once.
1: Oh, I've never been to Massachusetts.
0: Well, I went through it.
1: Okay.
0: I didn't stop. I've never been to Boston. I told Fran that. I said, I've never been to Boston. We should go to Boston.
1: I would like to go to Boston.
0: You know, just see for historic value.
1: Yes. At one point, Abby considered going to college there, and she and John went there. Then she decided not to go there, but yeah.
0: Yeah, I think maybe I will make a little trip. Fran was talking about going to Maine. She said, next summer, maybe we should go to Maine again. And I said,
1: that was buggy.
0: It was, well, it was black flies. They had black flies, and apparently they were later in the season because we went in July, and the black fly, oh man, they were awful. They bite you.
1: Yeah. I remember you saying.
0: Yeah, it was terrible. And maybe I'll just celebrate late. Today is also National Thrift Shop Day today. So get out there and shop thrift. Black Cat Appreciation Day, as we established early on. And today is National Boomer Day.
1: Boomer? Like baby boomer?
0: Yes. You're supposed to celebrate the boomer that you know. So get out there and celebrate the boomer. I have figured out a couple of things that you could do to celebrate Boomer Day. You could attend a Zoom meeting and talk for 5 minutes before realizing you're muted. So, a very boomer-esque thing to do. You could mention, I remember when gas was under a dollar.
1: Oh, boy.
0: So there's another thing you could do. And you could also tell people that, you know, I remember when Fall Fest was free.
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13: Love it. Love it all.
0: All right. There's a person who loves it and loves it all. 5:31, 29 minutes ahead of 6 o'clock. Rich and Casey on a Monday morning. As far as your weather goes today, possible thunderstorms a little later on today. Today's high getting up in the mid-80s. Tomorrow, no thunderstorms in the forecast. Matter of fact, it's supposed to be sunny all day long.
1: Right.
0: High in the mid-80s and not as humid, so that's always exciting as well. Coming up, Ella and Morgan team up, and they have a song out. Perhaps you've heard it.
1: I have. It's
0: I Can't Love You Anymore. And that's coming up. Right now, though, it's Bob Marley, not the singer. Comedian Bob Marley talking about pizza at I-105.
14: You ever eat pizza? That's good, isn't it? Oh my God. You ever get excited when you order a pizza? You're just sitting around the house and you look at the other people involved in the deal. We're going to get a pizza?
15: I love you!
14: First thing I do after we order the pizza, I take off all my clothes. That way I don't have to answer the door when the pizza guy shows up. Then I go and I sit on the couch and I wait for my pizza. Do you ever notice from the time you hang up the phone until the time the pizza guy shows up, the only conversation you have is, where in the hell is our pizza? That's pretty bad, isn't it, fatties of America? There's people starving to death all around the world. People waiting for a bag of flour to fall out of a helicopter. Do you know how many beers I've had to drink while I wait for this kid to show up? It's great when he finally shows up, isn't it? So exciting. It's almost like a drug raid. Ding dong. He's here! Get the money! Get the money! Hide the dog! Hide the dog!
16: Who is it?
15: It's a pizza guy! Flush it! Flush it!

0: I-105-WIOV, Ella and Morgan. I can't love you anymore. 537, 23 minutes ahead of 6 o'clock. I just opened up the text club, and oh my gosh, we got a lot of messages in there. So just a couple of people. Denise from Narvon checking in. Good morning to you, Denise. Drive safe today. Christina Eichert says she worked all weekend and went to the Reading Phillies game on Friday night. She said she had never been to a baseball game, and it was pretty fun.
1: Oh, that's great.
0: That's awesome. Yeah, minor league baseball is a blast. I will say that. I mean, just because they have a lot of activity going on between innings and things of that nature. Erin Finfrock checking in. She spent Wednesday night until yesterday in Delaware with her best friend, her two daughters, and her mom. She said it was our third annual girls trip, and all five of us had a blast.
1: Oh, good.
0: That's great. Let's see. Patty, she's wondering if we were still giving away Sugarland tickets. Yes, we are. We are giving those away at 7:30 this morning. She said Jennifer Nettles is her girl crush.
1: No.
0: Jesse from Conowingo says wanted to say good morning today. He said, hope you all have a blessed day. He is a guy,
1: okay,
0: by the way.
1: Yeah, that's right.
0: All man. Remember that.
1: Jesse
0: is all man. Nikki from Strasburg says, if you guys go to Boston, take me with you.
1: Oh.
0: All right. Well, if we should get a bus trip together.
1: And go to Boston, just for the heck of it.
0: Just go to Boston.
1: We should ask Stella Lefty to come along to sing Boston.
0: Oh, my gosh, you're right.
1: Oh, my gosh.
0: And then we could get the Boston band to come with us, you know. More than a feeling.
1: Oh, that's right.
0: That would be fun.
1: Man.
0: Nikki, thank you. I appreciate it. Somebody says they want pizza now after we had played the Bob Marley pizza thing. I'm right there with you.
1: I feel you, yeah.
0: And Grain Hauler Gary said, I think there's a lot of truth in what Patty said about the guy getting upset when she was working at Outback, and she said, sir. He said about the guy getting upset for being called sir. He said, you try to say anything friendly to a stranger nowadays, even a nice compliment, and a lot of people are offended by it, and it's really sad. I don't think it has anything to do if you're from the North or South. I just think it's society, and it's just terrible.
1: That is true. I can remember when I used to do theater, and I would hostess before I got on stage, and you'd go to a table, and you'd try and be real nice to them, and they looked at you like, what? What are you being so nice for? You know, I mean, they didn't say those words, but that was the feeling. Like they were not used to being treated nicely unless they were supposedly going to reciprocate in some way.
0: Right. So they were somewhat suspicious.
1: Yeah.
0: About why you were being so nice to them. Yeah. It is kind of odd. And there is a difference. And I think all of us from this area will admit to it, most of us, that we're just not as nice here in Pennsylvania as nice people are in the South.
1: Right. And I never knew that until people started telling me that. I would go, what? Here in Lancaster County? No way.
0: Now, I don't want to use a broad brush stroke on Pennsylvania because there's a lot of good people here. There's a lot of nice people. And even people that somehow have that same air of suspicion can be nice people. But there's definitely a different vibe here. And I grew up here. And I came back to live here as an adult, but I've lived some other places. And I got to tell you, down South, and again, I'm not saying everybody down South is really super nice. I'm sure they have their people, too. But there's definitely a vibe that you get when you come here. Like when I first came here, I had come from the South. So I was, you know, hey, everybody. And everybody just ignored me.
1: Why is he so friendly?
0: Well, let's face it. I mean, you backstage at the Children's Miracle Network, when I first met you, you were suspicious of me because I was like, hey, how are you? You know, Casey.
1: I think I was just nervous.
0: Were you?
1: Probably. Yeah.
0: I guess I can be somewhat of an intimidating figure, but... Anyways, I know what you're saying, Gary. It's 5:41. Stick around. Riley Green celebrity birthdays coming up next. I-105.
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2: 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And when your vet says, "I'm sorry, I can't find his testicles."
3: Bone, bone, bone, Bones Epic.
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5: Dealing with the wet roads this morning, but we are accident-free in Lancaster County. No delays on 30, 283 or 222. 272 and 501 are in good shape. 441 looks good. Moving well through Berks County. No issues on 176, 12 over the West Shore Bypass. 61 and I-78 are in great shape. One accident, 11 in County, wrapping up in Cornwall there on 322 at Boyd Street. John Wilspach, right now traffic.
6: 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New Holland.
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0: That's right. If you start your morning with someone else, you're starting your morning wrong. It's 5:46, 14 minutes ahead of 6 o'clock. It is the Rich and Casey Show. And look for possible thunderstorms this afternoon, maybe, you know, an isolated one or two. High getting up to 86 tomorrow. Brilliant sunshine. High right around 84 degrees. Right now, it's that time of the morning, folks. Celebrity birthdays. Casey Allen, what you got?
1: Happy birthday going out to Brighton James. He was Richie on Family Matters. Juliana Rancic is 52. Donnie Wahlberg, 57. Gilby Clark, Guns N' Roses guitarist, got that one.
0: I'm very surprised.
1: 64, yeah. Sean Penn is 66. Brenda Carlisle, 68. Rick Hilton, Paris's dad, is 71. And Robert De Niro turns 83 today.
0: Yeah, it's Belinda Carlisle, but you were close.
1: What did I say?
0: Brenda.
1: Did I really?
0: Yeah, she has a sister named Brenda.
1: No, she doesn't.
0: No, she doesn't.
1: I mean, I have Belinda written here.
0: Yeah.
1: I don't know.
0: It's okay. It's all right.
1: I didn't mean to mess up.
0: No, you did a wonderful job. Did you do Kevin Rowland?
1: No.
0: He's the lead singer of Dexy's Midnight Runners. Remember that?
1: No.
0: Come on, Eileen. Oh, I swear
1: I love that song.
0: Thee,
1: but I didn't know anything about them. Okay.
0: Celebrities who are no longer with us who would be celebrating. I don't know why this guy keeps coming up all of a sudden. Davy Crockett. And did we talk about
1: Davy?
0: Oh, no, we talked about Daniel Boone.
1: But I said that they both had fringy jackets.
0: Fringy jackets. And they were like hippies back in the day.
1: Yeah.
0: Davy Crockett would be 240 years old if he was still alive. Mae West. Remember her?
1: I do.
0: Come up and see me sometime. she, if she was still alive, would be 129. No, more than that. Oh, my gosh. She'd be 134 years old.
1: Okay.
0: And David Koresh, that wacko leader of the Waco Branch Davidians.
1: Yes.
0: If he was still alive, he would be 67 years old. When I do that, that's my brain calculating.
1: I'm impressed.
0: 5:49, here's Riley Green, I-105.

0: 105 WIOV. That's Riley Green with Worst Way. It is Rich and Casey. I fully expected pitchforks to come out when I had mentioned that I didn't think people in Pennsylvania were as nice as they are in other places.
1: Yeah.
0: Even though I'm from here. And maybe I put off that vibe as well to people from outside the area. But nobody came after me. Because
1: oh, really?
0: I even prefaced it with, I think most.

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1: Beautiful. I got to tell you, we drove from Augusta to the Pemaquid Lighthouse, and I don't remember how long of a drive was, maybe 2 hours, maybe an hour and a half. But we went through these towns that if you were to ever take a postcard picture that of New England, these would be right there on the front cover of it.
2: Oh, really?
1: They're just so beautiful. It was such a beautiful day. Yeah, I loved Maine. But I also am very aware that it's not like that all the time in Maine.
2: Sure.
1: It's cold and it snows and it can be brutally windy outside. So that's where I say, sorry, pass. Shed builder John says he had a great weekend. He went shopping, didn't get to church because a few of the kids weren't feeling the best. Gary from Hanover says we went to an aunt's funeral in Tennessee. It was just a regular funeral, and everybody pulled over, and many got out of their cars as we went by. It's just so different from what I've seen up here. A completely different vibe of kindness down there. So he's playing into what I talked about earlier, and it is different. Like if you're driving in, my sons went to college in Nebraska and Iowa, respectively. And when you're driving down the road there, people wave. Like say you're on 30. People will wave to you.
2: Mm-hmm.
1: Wave!
2: Mm-hmm. I can remember many, many, many years ago, I went to New York, not New York City, but New York State, to do a show. And I remember we were driving, and there were just people sitting in their lawn chairs at the end of their driveways, waving as cars went past. And I'll be darned, the second year we went back, they were still there. They were still waving. It was so weird.
1: No one got up to go to the bathroom. They're just kind of hanging out, waiting the whole time. Now, I get you, Gary. It is just a different vibe. Everybody's different. Of course, we have our own uniqueness here, too, in positive ways. I can't think of any off the top of my head. No, I'm kidding. We are a good people here.
2: Right.
1: And we come from good stock in Pennsylvania. I just think, as I preface this conversation, we're not as open. We're somewhat suspicious.
2: Yes.
1: And I don't know if it's a good thing or a bad thing. 5:56, stick around. Casey's Choice is coming up next, I-105.
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9: Dealing with the wet roads this morning, but we are accident-free in Lancaster County. No delays on 30, 283 or 222, 272 and 501 are in good shape. 441 looks good. Moving well through Berks County. No issues on 176, 12 over the West Shore Bypass, 61 and I-78 are in great shape. One accident, 11 in County, ramping up in Cornwall there on 322 at Boyd Street. John Will Spock, right now traffic.
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12: All right, it is 6:02. It's Rich and Casey. You okay over there?
13: I don't remember.
12: Oh, I told you three times.
13: I know.
12: So I said, what's your song?
13: And the song coming. I picked, we don't have.
12: Right, we don't. But that's not part of the story. The story is, you said, tell me what we have for Reba, from Reba. And so yeah. I went down this list. Mm-hmm. You can imagine how long it was. You know, and Little Rock, Nights in Atlanta, Georgia. And, you know, I mean, I'm going on and on and on, almost that entire break. And then finally, Casey decides on a song. So I put it in. In the 30 seconds before that last commercial ended, she has asked me three times, what was my song? What was my song? And right now, you don't even know what it is.
13: I picked it, but I can't remember.
12: Well, let me get down on one knee. Gently okay. press the key fob to the radio station into the hand of Casey Allen. Look her in the eye and say, Casey.
13: What?
12: Your song is Can't Even Get the Blues.
13: That's what I thought.
12: And it's on I-105.

0: I-105 WIOV. That's Reba. Can't even get the blues. That's Casey's choice this morning. Excellent job as always.
1: Thank you.
0: You're very welcome. Couple of people checking in. Safety Sam, who is a girl, by the way. She's all girl. She said she did a lot of relaxing this weekend, but did take her daughter to mini golf on Saturday.
1: Oh, fun.
0: Yeah, it does sound fun. I haven't mini golfed in a long time. I should do that. Beth said the number one reason they want to move out west is because everyone is so nice and uses manners. Please, thank you, when you hold a door. She said, when I was in Colorado in 2019, I never heard so many people say thank you and so many people hold the door for me.
1: Nice.
0: Is what happened during those 5 days. And Amanda Q said, good morning, Rich and Casey. She said that, oh my gosh.
1: What?
0: She said, this is my first day back to work after a 2-week vacation in Las Vegas. We shot in 2 pool tournaments, celebrated my 30th birthday, and also got married.
1: What?
0: While we were out there.
1: You did?
0: She is now Mrs. Roche and posted some pictures. Congratulations, Amanda Q.
1: Wow, what a weekend.
0: Yeah, I'm not going to call you Roche now. I'm just going to call you Amanda Q.
1: Still, yeah.
0: And unless you want me to, because I'll respect whatever you want. And Beverly, who teaches, says, good morning. Back to school this morning for a teacher pep rally today outside of the Reading Stadium. She said, I moved to a little area in Fleetwood from Baltimore in the 90s. It was so much more welcoming than the city. I guess it depends on where you move in Pennsylvania. I'm sure Philly is the same as Baltimore. Yeah, you know, a lot of that does have something to do with it. You know, you can move someplace and maybe a smaller town, people. But then again, small towns can be a little more non-inclusive, you know.
1: Yeah, that's right.
0: So you're right, Beverly. It just depends on where you're at. It depends on the people that you meet.
1: Mm-hmm.
0: And thank you so much for checking in this morning. 6:08. My goodness, we're late.
1: Yeah, we are.
0: Casey, say the magic word, please.
1: Hasta luego.
2: Get it in!
0: And welcome to the other show we were about to go do. This is WIOV-FM, WIOV-HD1, Ephrata, Lancaster, Reading. What you got?
1: A little after 2 o'clock this morning, firefighters were called to a home in the 500 block of South Windy Mansion Road. That's in West Coquelico Township. And when they got there, the house was said to be fully involved. And a firefighter was injured and transported to the hospital. A couple ambulances had been dispatched to that scene. And there's no update on that firefighter's condition. But when people called this in, they said they heard sounds similar to gunshots coming from inside the house. But dispatch said they are speculating that those sounds are ammunition in the home cooking and then going off.
0: All right. Thank you, Casey. 6:09, some news from the world of country is on the way. And also, music from Jelly Roll is next at I-105.
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4: Let's start in Lancaster. City of an accident. That's going to be on King Street at Duke Street. No delays on 30, 283, or 222. Looking good, 272 and 501. Just dealing with the wet roads out there, so use some caution. They're clearing from that fire department activity in West Coquelico Township on Windy Mansion Road at Pine Street. Berks County, no issues on 222, 12, or 176. I-78's in good shape. John Will Spock, right now traffic.
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0: Hot 105 WIOV, that's Jelly Roll and Hands Up, 614, Rich and Casey. It's also that time of the morning for some news from the world of country. We'll start with Craig Morgan showing no signs of slowing down at 62. At the Neon Nights Country Music Festival, he scaled a truss next to the stage while performing International Harvester. He did the impressive climb all without a harness as he hung on with one hand and one foot above the crowd.
1: He's crazy.
0: That's. Do you remember Jake Owen did that at Fall Fest?
1: I remember somebody climbing around up
0: Jake
1: there.
0: Jake Owen did it. And he climbed up the truss on the side and did the exact same move where he hung off the truss. As a matter of fact, if I recall, it was the... a picture on the front page of the Lancaster newspaper
1: yes.
0: the next day
1: mm-hmm.
0: of him hanging out. That's a dangerous thing to do, but
1: it is.
0: Listen, Craig goes, he knows no bounds when it comes to entertaining his fans.
1: Reba McEntire says her wedding to Rex Lynn won't be just one day. It'll be 3 or 4 days long. She said, we'll see. Not only do we have grand dogs, we have longhorn steers. We have donkeys. We have horses and dogs. So it's going to be a very unusual wedding on the farm.
0: Dolly Parton has canceled her appearance at Dollywood on Friday due to ongoing health issues. She was supposed to attend the opening of the Night Flight Expedition ride. The president of Dollywood shared a pre-recorded video from Dolly. She said, quote, sometimes I get a little dizzy and I get dehydrated, so my Nashville doctor has kind of clipped my wings saying, you ain't traveling this week. She said, but I'd like to keep you all in the loop, like I said I would, on everything. You have fun, and I'm going to see you down the road. I hope so.
1: I hope so, too.
0: She's
1: worrying. Like that.
0: Yeah. She's been not being able to make a lot of things based on health, and I don't know, it stresses me out.
1: Yep.
0: She's too much woven
1: I
0: into
1: knew
0: the
1: that
0: fabric.
1: Was coming. It,
0: she is.
1: I
0: mean,
1: know.
0: She's woven into the fabric of this country. If Dolly passes, you know, I'm not saying she's passing, but I'm just saying, you know, she becomes incapacitated in any way, shape, or form. I personally am going to be devastated by that.
1: I know. We all will.
0: 617. Stick around. On the way, Kenny Chesney.
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0: Y105 WILV. That's Kenny Chesney with Carry On. 621, almost 622. It is Rich and Casey. And I don't know if you saw the story, but it extremely disturbing, where the kid was kicking the sea lion. Did you see this video?
1: I didn't. I saw the headlines and I refused to read it.
0: It was just terrible. Now, he didn't kill it or anything.
1: I don't care.
0: You know, he was chasing it and kicking it. And he has now pled guilty on a federal charge of violating the Marine Mammal Protection Act.
1: And how old was this person?
0: 18 years old. His name was Tyler Mule. Still is, I guess. I saw the video. I couldn't believe it. I mean, there was a lot of people that were just over the top on what should happen to him. I think you know where I'm going with that.
1: Yeah.
0: But, I mean, definitely a moron. And definitely not going to, this is not going to bode well in his future. He's from La Jolla. And, California.
1: I don't even know where that
0: is. That's outside of San Diego.
1: Okay.
0: And there was a sea lion there in La Jolla Cove. And him and some buddies. And I think those kids that were with him should have been prosecuted as well.
1: Yes.
0: Because they were all egging him on and laughing, and the guy filming it was laughing, thinking it was a big joke, and I think they were accessories to this. But either way, he now faces up to a year in federal prison and $100,000 in fines. So here's
1: where was this?
0: In La Jolla, California.
1: But like in what body of water?
0: La Jolla Cove. It's a little cove, a little inlet along the coast.
1: So those animals are not fast? They couldn't get away?
0: Well, I think most of them are used to humans being friendly.
1: Oh, got it. Okay.
0: And it wasn't like, they're not like deer, and they see you, and then suddenly they scamper.
1: Okay, all right.
0: Obviously trusting. If you've ever been to the coast of California, I know I lived in the Central Coast for a long time, and, sea lions and elephant seals and all that kind of stuff. I mean, that's their home. They live there, you know, and you're a visitor. You come up and, I don't know, feeding them fish. A lot of people have, they're protected in that way. But, you definitely don't kick them.
1: Horrible. Yeah.
0: So anyways, if you were hoping for some retribution, you're going to get it.
1: Good.
0: Up to a year in federal prison, up to $100,000 fines. And really, he should get the maximum.
1: Yeah.
0: But we'll see what happens because you know how this stuff goes.
1: I know.
0: He'll plea it down to a month's probation and get a fine of $1,000.
1: Ugh.
0: I don't know.
1: Ugh.
0: That's what I say. Ugh. 6:24. We get a couple of things going on today. Sugarland tickets at 7:30. Ninth row. They're coming to Santander Arena. Tickets went on sale Friday. And we have Luke Combs for Philly. Those tickets coming up at 8:10 this morning.
1: Okay.
0: So 10 minutes after 8 o'clock this morning, be listening. We're going to do a 1 second clip of a Sugarland song at 7:30. First person to identify it correctly will get the tickets. And we're going to do Luke Combs Theater at 8:10, where we're going to take lyrics from a Luke Combs song. You and I are going to dramatically read them. The first person that can correctly tell us what song those lyrics are from, it's going to win tickets to see Luke this coming April. So it's a long ways away.
1: All right.
0: In Philly. Stick around. Coming up next, Luke Combs, I-105.
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3: Lancaster County, they cleared that fire department activity in West Calico Township on Windy Mansion Road. No delays on 30. 283 or 222. Checking on a fire alarm in Manheim Township on the Harrisburg Pike at Lara Drive. Berks County, 176. 12 on the West Shore Bypass. No issues. Watch your speed on 78 just east of Fry's Town. Lebanon's looking good. John Wills, Spock, right now traffic.
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0: 105 WIOV, Luke Combs, where the wild things are. Luke is coming to Philly in April, so that's a long ways away. But we got your tickets, and we're going to give away a pair of tickets at 8:10 this morning, 10 minutes after 8 o'clock. It will be via a dramatic reading of lyrics to one of his songs.
1: Very dramatic.
0: And Casey and I will be the actor and the actress. And she's an actress in real life, so you're going to have to carry the weight on this one. I'm not a very good actor at all. But we'll read the lyrics, and the first person who can correctly identify what song those lyrics are to are going to win the tickets.
1: Okay.
0: To go to the show. We got tickets all week long to give away for the Luke Combs show. And we have Sugarland tickets in an hour.
1: That's right.
0: Right now, E-Buzz, what's coming up?
1: I've got a story that includes Carly Pierce and something she did on stage Friday. Sad news, Hayden Panettiere has passed away. We'll let you know what we know so far. And Harrison Ford is going to play Indiana Jones one more time, but not in the way you're thinking.
0: All right, Morgan Wallen coming up next, I-105.
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0: I-105-WIOV, don't we? That's Morgan Wallen. 6:40, 20 minutes ahead of 7 o'clock. Coming up, we do have a what the what and a new study out about coffee drinking. You know, you always see these studies. You
1: know? I know. Sometimes it says drink one cup, then it says drink seven.
0: Right. You know? Then it says if you do drink seven, just know that you're putting your life on your line.
1: Yeah.
0: But a new study out says men who drink more coffee daily have significantly higher total testosterone.
1: Really?
2: So, I've been drinking my coffee today. I don't know how you've been doing, but I do know Casey's here with the E-Buzz. What you got?
1: Carly Pierce brought a fan on stage for a duet at her show Friday in New Hampshire. She spotted him holding a sign calling her Carly Fierce and called him up to sing My Place. She shared a clip of the performance and said, well, the bar has officially been set. Hayden Panettiere passed away yesterday. She was only 36 years old. No word yet on the cause of death. Apparently, police had responded to an incident involving Hayden, and they're actively investigating her death. Also, friends say she'd been complaining of back pain over the past year. She was an incredible light, said her family, and a force of nature who brought immeasurable love and joy to all who knew her and to the millions who watched her on screen. In May, Hayden released a memoir called This Is Me, A Reckoning, where she talked about her personal struggles, including depression, addiction, domestic abuse, and the death of her brother in 2023. So she leaves behind an 11-year-old daughter named Kaya, whom she had with the former fiancé, Vladimir Kishko. Harrison Ford will play Indiana Jones one more time. But in this way, at Disney's D23 convention over the weekend, he announced that he's the actual model for Disney World's new attraction, Indiana Jones and the Myth of the Jade Serpent. It's currently under construction in the Animal Kingdom on the site of the former Dinoland USA, which closed earlier this year. Now, Harrison turned 84 last month. He made 5 Indiana Jones movies. The last one, Dial of Destiny, came out in 2023. Meanwhile, Spider-Man Brand New Day has reached $2 billion globally, and not surprisingly, it still leads the U.S. box office. Johnny Depp is in the talks for Pirates of the Caribbean, or Caribbean, however you say it, 6, and a purse used by Estelle Getty in The Golden Girls sold for $192,000. There's your E-Buzz on I-105.
0: All right. Thank you very much, Casey Allen. 6:42, What the What is on the way. Also, Stella Lefty with her song Boston, I-105.
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4: Now, New Holland Toyota traffic on I-105.
5: Lancaster County getting word of an accident just outside Marietta and East Donegal Township on Colebrook Road at Anderson Ferry Road, 772. They cleared that fire department activity in West Calico Township. Now we've got fire police out Bart Township, Valley Road, and Green Tree Road. We're in good shape on 30. No delays, 283 or 222. Berks County moving well on 12 and 176. No issues, I-78. John Wills, back right now, traffic.
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0: Y 105 WIOB, Stella Lefty and her song Bastin. It is Rich and Casey, 6:50, 10 minutes ahead of 7 o'clock here on this Monday morning. A little bit rainy outside, but that's supposed to clear up. And then later tonight, somewhere around 6, 7 o'clock, possibility of a couple of thunder boomers.
1: Oh, okay. But, so the afternoon should be cool.
0: Yeah, sunny? You should be good for the rest of the afternoon. I imagine there'll be some peaks of sunshine, maybe a couple of clouds out there. It won't be wall-to-wall blue. I'm pretty sure about that.
1: Okay.
0: Temperature in the mid-80s. Right now, it's that time of the morning for me to tell you a story that at the conclusion of which you may find yourself uttering those three words.
2: What the what?
0: Now, in the interest of full disclosure, we kind of touched on this story the other day, and I did give you some details about it.
1: Okay.
0: But for those who did not hear that story, because we didn't do it in the what the what, we did it, I don't know, 9 o'clock hour or something last week. This story here, well, I'll just tell you.
1: Okay.
0: A 26-year-old man in the United Kingdom was arrested after dressing as the Grim Reaper.
1: Oh, yes.
0: And climbing onto the roof of a hospital to stare at staff and visitors.
1: Just horrible.
0: His name, Leon Gillespie. And he wasn't just wearing the black hood and the cloak. He also appeared to be holding some kind of long blade. Not sure if it was a sickle or whether it was a prop.
1: Yeah.
0: Or what have you. Leon later charged with causing a nuisance or disturbance without reasonable excuse. I guess they were just searching for some reason to get this guy off the roof. This actually happened back in June, but he just pled guilty. He was handed a $300 fine. That's it.
1: $300, that's all?
0: It's unclear why he did it, assuming he wasn't actually there to collect people's souls after they die. Leon also has some small crimes on his record. Like earlier this year, he was caught stealing about $50 worth of cat food and litter. And a couple of months later, he also stole food and drinks from a convenience store. But this one takes the cake. Listen, I get it. I get he's trying to be stand out. Who knows if he did it for, you know, the likes or the TikTok views or what have you. And I've always thought it'd be funny to be out in the middle of the woods dressed as a clown.
1: You did?
0: And just kind of creep up on the side of not that I would ever do it. I just thought, yeah, it'd be a funny scenario. And then, of course, you think about consequence and you think maybe it wouldn't be that funny if somebody like Casey was driving down the road and who's afraid of clowns.
1: Exactly.
0: Definitely. And if you had an accident or something, that would be terrible.
1: Yes.
0: But I can't imagine sitting at a hospital and staring
1: in. I mean, people are sick. I mean,
0: I don't know. Listen, I'm all for dark humor, but that's
1: not funny.
0: That might cross the line a little bit, especially if my loved one was in the hospital. What if I was in the hospital?
1: Right.
0: Now, if I was in the hospital, I wouldn't care. I'd be like,
1: if you were in the hospital and you were really sick,

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0: Chewbacca. I-105 WIOV. I'm just singing the lyrics. I wasn't telling anybody to chew tobacco.
1: Yeah. Spit.
0: I guess you got to do that if you chew tobacco. I was never a tobacco chewer. Oh,
1: Sean was.
0: When I first started, I was a kid. And I think I played Little League Baseball. And I got one of those big... And listen, this is how the influence happens. Is that there was a pitcher for the Boston Red Sox named Louis Tiant.
1: Okay.
0: And on Saturday mornings, they would have the, they had like a baseball show. And Louis Tiant was on the baseball show talking about how he took that big leaf tobacco and wrapped bubble gum around it and then put a big chaw on the side of his cheek. And
1: that's disgusting.
0: I was like, man, I'm going to do that. I was like 11.
1: Oh, God.
0: I don't know how I got a hold of the tobacco, but somehow I did. Got myself a pouch,
1: and
0: nobody gave me a hard time about it.
1: I mean, at the store where you bought it.
0: Well, you know, I mean, things were different back then. I was able to buy cigarettes for my mom. She'd just write me a note.
1: Is that right?
0: Yeah, she'd say, you know, here's a note. Go get me, you know, two packs of whatever it was she smoked. Yeah, so, you could do things like that.
1: So wait a minute. Did you try this bubble gum with tobacco?
0: Oh, yeah.
1: And did you get sick?
0: I don't recall it being as pleasant as he made it sound like. I and it didn't last very long, and it wasn't something that I openly did. It wasn't like, you know, hey mom, I'm gonna, hey, can you pick me up some Red Man tobacco? And I mean, and I don't recall doing, I did it on the field. I don't recall anybody saying anything about it though.
1: On the baseball field. Yeah.
0: Oh. And John used to chew tobacco too.
1: Oh yeah. I had a Mustang, and it was my first car I ever bought.
0: I remember you talking about that, yeah.
1: And it had run its course. I mean, it was time to trade a new one in, and part of that reason was because he used to spit out the door, and the whole door was discolored. I'm not kidding. Sorry, John, if you're listening, but it's the truth.
0: I don't think I've ever heard a story like that. I mean, I don't doubt that it happens.
1: It did
0: happen. But why couldn't he just use a bottle? Just in the bottle. That's what I see people that do.
1: Well, he did do that probably in his car.
0: Did he have Big Leaf or did he use those Skull packets?
1: The Skull that came in a little can thing.
0: Yeah, and then you put them in the back of your pants and you get like a Skull patch back there.
1: As opposed to a soul patch.
0: Yeah, a soul patch would be on your face. But a skull patch would be in the back of your Wranglers.
1: Yeah. You
0: know. Wow, I did not know that. Now, when did he quit? Did he just get tired of of chewing?
1: I don't know. I mean, he hasn't chewed I think he stopped before any of the kids were born.
0: Okay. He never wrapped it in chewing gum and pretended he was Louis Tiant of the Boston Red Sox? 4 minutes after 7, this is WIOV-FM, WIOV-HD1, Ephrata, Lancaster, Redding, Casey Allen. What you got?
1: An investigation into a deadly crash that happened a little before 9 o'clock Saturday continues. The crash, which involved a Kia Soul and a Honda Accord, was in the area of North Redding Road and Keeler Avenue in East Cocalico Township. When emergency crews arrived, they found two people dead at the scene, a third person injured and transported to Redding Tower Health. The severity of that person's injuries is unknown. Those roadways did not open until a little after 1 o'clock, so it was like 4 to 5 hours that it was closed down.
0: All right. Thank you,
1: and they
0: Casey.
1: Haven't given names.
0: Probably because everybody hasn't been notified at this point.
1: Right.
0: Thank you, Casey. It is 5 minutes after 7 o'clock. Folks asking about Sugarland tickets. Yes, those are coming up at 7:30. And then what about the Luke Combs? Luke Combs coming to Philly. We got tickets for that. That's coming up at 8:10 this morning. 8:10. As a matter of fact, we even have our theater lyrics, our script here.
1: Yeah, we're ready. We're rehearsing.
0: We're going to get it done right after we get done chewing some tobacco. Stick around. Kane Brown up next. I-105.
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4: Lancaster County's Man Eye Township. Signal problems lit. It's Pike Route 501 on McGovern Avenue. Cleared that one outside of Marietta on Colebrook Road. Moving well on 30 and 222, 272 and 501 are in good shape. Fire police out. Bark Township got utility crews there. Valley Road at Lancaster Avenue. Berks County, no issues. All 176, 12 over the West Shore Bypass. We're in good shape on 78. John Wills, Pike, right now traffic.
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9: It's showtime.
10: Oh yes, it's showtime. Forgot to turn my mic on. I'm in here going, oh. It's Rich and Casey show. My name is Rich. Please welcome up here on the stage my good friend and favorite radio personality, Casey Allen.
11: Good morning.
10: Good morning to you. Good morning to you. Bonnie Schaefer commenting on the Grim Reaper story that we did for What the What.
11: Okay.
10: And I said that I always thought it'd be kind of funny to dress up as a clown and go hide in the woods. Just off the side of the road, I don't know, midnight or so, and then just step out on a dark highway somewhere.
11: You're so bad.
10: And I never did that. I'm just saying it was something that I thought about in my head. I'm just trying to be honest.
11: Okay.
10: Here. All right. And of course, I never did it because I always thought about people like you that don't like clowns or people would be freaked out. What if there was an accident? I'd be held liable, all that kind of stuff. And to be honest with you, it's really not that funny. It might be funny to me, and it might be funny to someone I have filming, but it's not that funny. Bonnie Schaefer said, Rich, oh, Rich, don't do that. I would much, much rather see the Grim Reaper at a hospital than a clown in the woods. What say you, Casey Allen? I don't think I'd want to see either one.
11: I don't want to see either one. I can't differentiate between the feelings for both.
10: I feel like the Grim Reaper is hurtful. I think it's hurtful.
11: Yeah,
10: if you have a loved one that's in the hospital and you got some guy standing on the roof just staring, holding a sickle or even a prop, that's hurtful because it's your loved ones and you're already going through an emotional time. And to see that. Now, the clown thing's not overly emotional. I mean, it could become emotional if somebody had an accident because of it, but let's face it. I mean, on its surface, you're just like, ah, it's some idiot in clown makeup stepping out of the woods. But this Grim Reaper thing, so much different. Then we were talking about chewing tobacco and how I tried it when I was like 11, maybe 12. And I got a big thing of that big leaf, big red, you know, the leaf that come in the pouch.
11: Yeah.
10: And I had seen somebody, Louis Tiant. He was a pitcher for the Boston Red Sox. I think he just passed away. But he would ball up his tobacco and put bubble gum around it. And he was talking about it. And I think it was that Saturday morning weekly baseball, This Week in Baseball with Mel Kiper. And here I am, very influential as a kid, thinking, you know, maybe I'll try that. And I did. And I didn't like it.
11: It's kind of like sushi, isn't it?
10: It's
11: kind of like sushi. I mean, you wrap it around.
10: Okay, sure.
11: Maybe, I'm just saying, maybe that's why you like sushi so much right now, because that's kind of like tobacco sushi.
10: Okay. That's the conclusion you're drawing from tobacco and sushi. Okay. Who am I to argue with your interpretation? Grainholer Gary said, I was in high school in 94 to 98, and one of the reasons I never took up smoking for chewing tobacco was all those kids would dispose of their chew inside a book. He said, I remember like every fall getting a new class book and paging through it, looking for a discarded bandit.
11: Oh my gosh.
10: He said, I just talked to myself, I don't want to be one of these guys. So is that true that people used to stick their used skull packets?
11: I don't know.
10: In books? I know you used to see them around all the time. And skull used to be a big thing. I don't know if people have moved on from that. I don't know if big leaf chewing tobacco. I don't know anything about tobacco at this point, you know, because eventually I took up smoking and then, you know, I quit that over 10 years ago and I never looked back. I don't pay any attention at all to the prices. I don't pay attention to what they got back.
11: Does
10: there.
11: Does the smoke bother you?
10: Like, you know, it's funny you say that because yesterday, Fran and I were somewhere and we walked outside and there was a bunch of people smoking out there. And she got in the car with me. You know, we got in the car and she goes, oh, that smelled terrible. I said, yeah, remember the days when it smelled really good though? I used to walk through cigarette smoke, and anybody that smokes knows what I'm talking about. If you never smoked, you're going to throw me the same look Casey just threw me over there, which was, what? But yeah, I mean, it's a disgusting habit. It really is. 717 on the way, Sugarland. I don't think either one of those two smoke. And they'll be playing in Reading at Santander Arena November 14th. Tickets are on sale. You can get them at Ticketmaster.com, or you can win a pair coming up in just a few. So we have that and Luke Bryan on the way next, I-105.
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0: I-105 WIOV, that's Jordan Davis, singles you up. It is the Rich and Casey Show. It is 724. And I got to tell you, we're doing this again this year, and it is so, so cool. And basically, it's sponsored. Let me just tell you right now, it's sponsored by Levan Machine and Truck Equipment, and they are so fantastic every year. They want you to nominate your station house, your department, your organization, if you are a first responder, to win free tickets to Fall Fest. Now, it's very simple. 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And you have until September 13th to be able to enter. Now, I-105, Levan Machine and Truck Equipment, and Knapheide want to say thank you to the Central Pennsylvania First Responders. So if you're a police officer, you're a firefighter, you're EMS, maybe you work at the hospital, you're in the nursing unit. I mean, if you're a first responder, you're somebody that takes care of us. You're a hero. We should just call it heroes.
1: Yeah.
0: We want to provide you and your crew with free tickets to Fall Fest, which, if you haven't heard yet, stars Tyler Hubbard, Nate Smith, Josh Ross, and a couple other people, Harper Grayson, mm-hmm. and
1: Trent Becker
0: and the Collective. Jillian Smith is going to sing the national anthem. I mean, we're talking about the full package here.
1: Yeah.
0: It's pretty awesome. October 4th at Overlook Community Campus. Now, if you want details and you want to register, go to WIOV.com. And click on the first responder banner. Do that before September 13th. And then myself and you and Alex Harley are all going to go deliver those tickets to the selected station houses. Now, you should know it's a random drawing. It's not like we go, oh, yeah, let's go to this one.
1: Yeah, no, it is random. So, and we don't randomly pick them.
0: No, we don't pick them. They just hand us a box of tickets and say, go deliver these to these addresses.
1: These are the ones.
0: But this whole thing is from I-105, WIOV, Levan Machine and Truck Equipment, and Knapheide. 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
1: Okay, 10 tickets.
0: That's a lot. That's 150 tickets we're going to be giving away.
1: Yeah.
0: So if you get a chance, again, WIOV.com, you have till September 13th. 727, those Sugarland tickets are coming up, your 60-second stand-up, and the Luke Bryan song that I said I was going to play that I haven't played yet is next at I-105.
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3: Lancaster County's Raffo Township accident, Mountain Road and Mansion House Road. Had some debris on the road 30 West near the Columbia exit. Use some caution there. Fire department activity in West Cocalico Township wrapped up on Windy Mansion Road. We're in good shape on 501. Into Berks County, 176 and 12 are looking good. No issues on 61 or 183. 78's quiet. John Will Spock right now, traffic.
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0: All right, 7:31. I was going to say 5:31.
1: Oh, please, no.
0: Imagine people thinking, oh my gosh, I am so early. Why is the sun up? It's 7:31, 29 minutes ahead of 8 o'clock. It is a Rich and Casey show. Some stray thunderstorms possible later this evening. But other than that, it's going to be a pretty nice day. High getting up in the mid-80s tomorrow. Lots of sunshine and highs in the mid-80s. We got Sugar Land tickets coming up. And not just regular old Sugar Land. These are ninth row. You'll be right in the ninth row. And you'll be seeing them on November 14th. And that's at Santander Arena in Reading. So that's on the way. Right now, though, your 60-second stand-up, it's Bob Marley talking about pizza at I-105.
15: You ever eat pizza? That's good, isn't it? Oh, my God. You ever get excited when you order a pizza? You're just sitting around the house and you look at the other people involved in the deal. We're going to get a pizza?
16: I love you!
15: First thing I do after we order the pizza, I take off all my clothes. That way I don't have to answer the door when the pizza guy shows up. Then I go and I sit on the couch and I wait for my pizza. Do you ever notice from the time you hang up the phone until the time the pizza guy shows up, the only conversation you have is, where in the hell is our pizza? That's pretty bad, isn't it, fatties of America? There's people starving to death all around the world. People waiting for a bag of flour to fall out of a helicopter. Do you know how many beers I've had to drink while I wait for this kid to show up? It's great when he finally shows up, isn't it? It's so exciting. It's almost like a drug raid. Ding dong. He's here! Get the money! Get the money! Hide the dog! Hide the dog! Who is it?
16: It's a pizza guy! Flush it! Flush it!
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0: I-105 WIOV, that's Luke Bryan and Country Hunter Knows It. 7:36, 24 minutes ahead of 8 o'clock. It is Rich and Casey on a Monday morning, and oh my, it's that time in the morning for us to give away some stuff. And the stuff we're giving away is a pair of tickets to go see Sugarland at the Santander Arena. Now, this is going to be a Saturday night, November 14th, and Sugarland 25th anniversary celebration. 20 years of Enjoy the Ride and one of country music's most beloved duos on the Ride or Die Tour. And they are good in concert. I've seen them before, and I highly recommend this show. Okay. Ninth Road tickets. All you have to do is be the first person to correctly identify what this 1.2 second clip is. What song of Sugarland's this is? Listen carefully. I think that's a pretty easy one. I mean, if you're a Sugarland fan, you're going to go, Yes, I know that song. And you didn't know it at first, but once I told you,
1: I went, oh, yeah.
0: And then you started singing all the lyrics to it.
1: Yes.
0: Listen carefully. Here it is again. So, the phone number to call is 1-800-860-1105. There you go. And that's your 1.2 second clip. That's how giving of a radio host I am. I gave a 0.2. How about that? It's only supposed to be 1 second. The game's called The 1 Second.
1: Giving Rich. That's you, all right.
0: Should that be my new nickname? It's Giving Rich. Rich, give us an extra tenth of a second. Make it two. All right, 1-800-860-1105 is the phone number to call in. So remember, we take them in the order that they come in. All right, so let's go to the phone. I-105, hello. Who's this?
2: Hey, Rich and Casey, it's Selfless Tattooless award-winning Zach. Hey.
0: Zachary! Zach, it's good to have you along. Now, I know Zach had sent me a note that he was studying Sugarland songs. You were studying? Like, were you up all hours of the night just studying all their intros?
2: No, I just went to YouTube and listened to the intros and those that had words at the very beginning. I'd skip through and listen a little more through it to try and figure out where you might use.
0: All right. Well, you've studied, and it's all coming to fruition. It's all coming to a head right now because you are on the radio. I'm going to play this down the line one more time. Listen carefully, Zach. What Sugarland song is that?
2: Is it Gotta Be Something More?
0: Yes, Zach! Oh, man.
1: You studied.
0: Zach, you won the tickets. Good job. And let that be a lesson to all you kids going back to school. If you study hard,
1: yes,
0: you may sit ninth row for the Sugarland song. Good job, Zach. Hold on, okay?
2: All right.
0: All right, there you go. Zach, selfless tattooless award-winning Zach is a big winner of the It's Gotta Be Something, Gotta Be Something More.
1: You gonna play it?
0: Yeah, we'll play it next. I-105.
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4: Lancaster County, Raffo Township, still dealing with the Axiom Mountain Road at Mansion House Road. No delays on 283 or 222. Got some minor backlogs and slowing down to your 30 ramps there on 222 South. Watch your speed on 272. No issues in Berks County on 176. Watch your speed on 12 in the area of Elizabeth Avenue. No problems. I-78, Lebanon County is in good shape. John Wilsbach, right now traffic.
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0: 105 WIOV, Pat Green, Wave on Wave, 751, 9 minutes now ahead of 8 o'clock. It is the Rich and Casey Show. It's also that time of the morning.
1: Think positive, think positive.
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4: Let's try to be positive.
0: Yeah, let's try to be positive. Just a couple of short stories of positivity that are floating around our world this morning. The first of which, last month, a kitten, I think we even talked about this, was part of an attempted bank robbery in Maryland. The cat's name is Magnolia, and it was 3 months old when she was stolen from a pet store and then taken into a PNC bank where the thief tried to rob the branch. Luckily, police stopped the man right away. The kitten was okay, but since then, Magnolia has gotten a little bit famous, and now Magnolia has gotten adopted by a loving family.
5: Yay.
0: The bank robbery cat is happy to have a forever home. A family in Pennsylvania took a trip to the beach in Jersey. They went down the shore and they discovered a megalodon tooth. The family first, I hope I'm saying that right.
5: I think so.
0: Megalodon?
5: Yes.
0: Megalodon? The family first spotted a small hole in a rock, and their son was able to fit his hand inside and pulled out an ancient shark tooth.
5: Oh, my.
0: It was later confirmed by a fossil expert to be a megalodon, the giant extinct shark that lived millions of years ago. They say that megalodons grew as long as 50 to 80 feet long.
5: Whoa.
0: Making him the largest carnivorous shark ever. Can you imagine? 90 feet of shark.
5: No, I can't.
0: And finally, a nonprofit in Syracuse, New York is giving the unhoused a place of their own. The founder's name is Andrew Lanetta, and he started a tiny home for good back in 2014 after noticing that many shelter residents ended up returning because there weren't many affordable housing options. The organization has built 23 tiny homes and renovated nearly two dozen other properties. Each home includes its own kitchen, bathroom, washer, and dryer, and residents also receive long-term support tailored to their needs. And there you go, folks. Those are your 750 positives for this Monday, August 17th, the year 2026.
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7: Lancaster County, minor backlog, 222 southbound of your 30 ramps, 30 east getting heavier from the Fruitville Pike over to 222 and still the accident, Raffo Township, Mountain Road at Mansion House Road. Into Berks County, no delays on 176, 12 starting to see some slow go there as you head from 183 up to 61, got some delays there. No issues on I-78. John Will Spock, right now traffic.
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0: 105 WIOP. That is Morgan Wallen. That's his latest single, Been By Now. It is Rich and Casey. This is WIOP FM, WIOP HD1, Ephrata, Lancaster, Reading. It's true. The what? Rumors are true that we have Luke Combs tickets coming up here in about 10 minutes for the show in Philly. So pretty excited about that. So be listening. We're going to do Rich and Casey Theater, and that's where we take a Luke Combs song. Right here we have our scripts. And we will dramatically read some lyrics from a Luke Combs song. If you're the first person to tell us what song it is, you're going to go to the show. All right, so that's coming up. Right now, though, Casey Allen, what you got?
1: Well, with it being Third Friday this week, Third Friday in Strasbourg is going on, and many of the businesses offer specials or stay open later and provide you with a bunch of fun events and discounts. 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Then looking at Sunday, Blandon Lions Club Chicken Barbecue. That'll be 10:30 in the morning till 2:30. That's on Grove Road in Blandon.
0: All right. Thank you, Casey. Mm-hmm. It is 4 minutes after 8 o'clock. Coming up, the Luke Combs tickets right after we hear from Darius Rucker on I-105.
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1: Now, New Holland Toyota traffic on I-105.
2: Lancaster County, seeing that bumper-to-bumper slow go on 283 eastbound from McGovernville Road, 741, all the way down into the 30 split. 222 south, 1 mile backlog down to your 30 ramps. 501's busy, but looking good. Raffo Township, Axon Mountain Road at Mansion House Road. Making your way into Berks County. Still seeing that slow go on 12 eastbound from 183 over to 61. Then watch your speed on 12 after that. We're looking good on I-78. John Will Spock, right now traffic.
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0: 105 WIOV. That is Darius Rucker with Wagon Wheel. It's Rich and Casey. It's 10 minutes after 8 o'clock, and it's time for Rich and Casey Theater. And this morning in the theater, there are tickets for Luke Combs up for grabs. Luke Combs is going to be playing, let's see, Philly. The show is April 24th. Wow, that's a long ways away, huh?
1: It is. That's around Easter.
0: So he's coming to the Link. Tickets go on sale this Friday morning. So it's a win it before you can buy it situation. So this little game is called Rich and Casey Theater, and we've got a Luke Combs song. And we're going to dramatically read some lyrics to this song. If you're the first person who can tell us what song these lyrics are to, you're going to win the tickets. Are you ready, Casey?
1: I am ready.
0: All right. Remember, dramatic.
1: I will.
0: You're an actress. I'm not. I'm sure you're going to pull this off.
1: I'm a comedic actress.
0: Here we go. Her day starts with a coffee.
1: And ends with a wine.
0: Takes forever getting ready.
1: So she's never on time for anything.
0: When she gets that come get me look in her eyes.
1: Wow. It kind of scares me.
0: That way, the way she drives me wild.
1: And she drives me wild.
0: All right, ladies and gentlemen, there you go. There's your dramatic reading. What Luke Combs song are those lyrics to? Luke Combs song. Are those lyrics too? Now, the phone number here is 1-800-860-1105. And we take them in the order we come in. They come in. I got to tell you, it's a full bank over here. I-105, hi, who's this? Where are you calling from?
2: Allie from Ephrata.
0: Allie, what are you doing this morning? Are you working or?
2: Nope. Just yep. Getting up with the kids.
0: Oh, okay. Very cool. Now, are you a Luke Combs fan?
2: Yes.
0: All right. So you should have no problem with this. What lyrics to what song were those lyrics to?
2: Beautiful Crazy.
0: Yeah.
1: Very nice.
0: Allie's gone to Luke Combs. Good job. Congratulations. Hold on a sec. We'll get some info from you. Everybody else, hang out. You can see the music is accelerating.
1: Yes,
0: in its
1: it is.
0: Enthusiasm.
1: Excitement.
0: And stick around. We'll play Beautiful Crazy next.
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She performed third on the bill right before Daryl Worley and after Carolina Ray. This Fall Fest flashback has been brought to you by the Adult and Continuing Education Center. 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

0: Bam, bam, bam, bam, bam. I-105 WIOV, Jason Aldean, and Don't Tell on Me. Right before that, Luke Combs' Beautiful Crazy, which also happened to be the song to which the lyrics we did this morning in Rich and Casey Theater were to. And once again, a big congratulations to Allie.
1: Yeah, good job.
0: She won the tickets. Now, if you didn't win, which is everybody but Allie, tomorrow we'll have another pair. Same bat time, same bat channel. So 8:10 in the morning. So set your alarm clocks. Now, we kind of touched on this morning, this story this morning, but a morning habit, which is shared by billions of guys, may be tied to men's testosterone levels in a way that nobody fully expected. A new study found that men who drink more coffee daily have significantly higher testosterone than men who drink little or none, even after looking at weight, smoking, activity, and alcohol. So if you drink coffee, and like I drink 4 or 5 cups a day, I'm pretty darn manly.
1: Okay.
0: Now I know why.
1: Yes.
0: But it's funny, you hear these stories and you see these things come out, because coffee is always one of those subjects. You know, if you drink more than 2 cups, you're going to get heart arrhythmia and you're going to die. You know, or you're going to have high testosterone and be more of a man. For this particular scenario, I would like to run with this survey and say the guy who's the best darn real estate agent in Lancaster County also happens to have the highest levels of testosterone. I'm talking about none other than Craig Hartranft.
1: He's also the smartest, too, because he's got this thing that you can go to. You can find out what your home is worth in just a matter of seconds by a true market expert. You just need to go online to LancasterHome.com and then go to that Wonder What Your Home Is Worth button and click on that. You can do that right now.
0: Yeah, Craig guarantees to sell your home, but more importantly, he negotiates to get you the price you want and more. And he does this by marketing to thousands of buyers every month, which creates demand. And even if these buyers don't make an offer, Craig's going to buy your home at a price and a deadline that you agree to.
1: So contact our friend Craig Hartranft if you're looking to buy or sell a home.
0: And then Google the Craig Hartranft team. 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And then what, Casey Allen? 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
4: Well, 283 eastbound is thinned out heading into the 30 split. That's looking a lot better. Just watch your speed there at the Mannheim Pike on 283, and watch your speed near the Lititz Pike as well. Minor backlog, 222 south down to your 30 ramps. Busy but looking good on 501 Raffo Township. They're clearing that accident on Mountain Road. Into Berks County, still seeing that slow go on 12 eastbound from 183 over to 61, and a fender bender reported on 12 right near Elizabeth Avenue. John Will Spock, right now traffic.
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13: 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I-105. 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

0: I-105 WIOV. That is Thomas Rhett and T-shirt. It is the Rich and Casey Show. There's a notorious feral cat. Today's Black Cat Day.
1: Okay.
0: Whose name is Nine Lives. Because it eluded trappers for 3 years. They finally caught it in New Zealand. It was responsible for the killing of dozens endangered birds, but they finally got it under control. You know, the thing is, I don't think a cat can differentiate between what's endangered and what's not. If it's a feral cat and it lives outside, it's got to eat, right?
1: Right.
0: So it's going to go after whatever it goes after. I'm just always, taken aside by, they were endangered. Well, the cat doesn't know.
1: Yeah.
0: Hey, cat, that bird's endangered.
1: Didn't you learn that in school?
0: I'm sorry, meow. I didn't know, meow. I'm just a scaredy cat, meow. It's 8:38. It is also that time of the morning for the E-Buzz.
1: So Dolly Parton canceled her appearance at Dollywood on Friday due to ongoing health issues. She was supposed to attend the opening of the Night Flight Expedition ride. The president of Dollywood shared a pre-recorded message from her, and she says, "Sometimes I get a little dizzy and I get dehydrated, so my Nashville doctor has kind of clipped my wings, saying, 'You ain't traveling this week.' But I like to keep all of you in the loop, like I said I would, on everything. You have fun, and I'm going to see you down the road."
0: Were you trying to do like a Dolly accent at the beginning of that?
1: I don't know, did I?
0: I kind of felt
1: like it, too. I don't know. Reba says her wedding to fiance Rex Lynn won't be just one day. It'll be 3 or 4 days long. She said, "We'll see. Not only do we have grand dogs, we have longhorn steers. We have donkeys. We have horses and dogs. So it's going to be a very unusual wedding on the farm." Craig Morgan is showing no signs of slowing down at age 62. At the Neon Lights Country Music Festival, he scaled a truss next to the stage while performing International Harvester. He did the impressive climb all without a harness as he hung on with one hand and one foot above the crowd. Actress Elizabeth Olsen, who's 37, and her husband Robbie Arnett have welcomed their first baby together. Baseball legend Tommy John from the Dodgers, who gained fame for namesake ligament replacement surgery, has died from bladder cancer. He was 83 years old. Ryan De Niro, who appeared in season 2 of Married at First Sight, has died. He was 40. Frankie Valli's brother said in a Facebook post that Frankie is done touring. That's it. And now he's retired. And finally, Selena Gomez and her mom being sued for fraud over the mental health startup Wondermind. The founders told investors they would build a Wondermind app, boosted advertising deals, and secured celebrity cover stories, none of which ever came to fruition. That federal complaint said. And there's your E-Buzz on I-105.
0: Thank you, Casey. Coming up, more Dolly Parton impressions by Casey Allen.
1: Did I really? Maybe it's just
0: great.
1: I didn't even realize. Except now that you say it, I think you're right.
0: Oh, that's too funny. We got Josh Ross and Stella Lefty coming up next. I-105.
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3: Lancaster City of an accident, Liberty Street at Water Street. No delays on 30, 283 or 222. 501 and 272 are looking good. A lot of speed enforcement out there on 283 and 30. Into Berks County, still got some slowing on 12 eastbound from 183 over to 61. That's finally starting to thin out. Watch your speed there on 12 near Elizabeth Avenue. Had a reported fender bender as well. No issues on I-78. Lebanon County's in good shape. John Wilspach, right now traffic.
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0: 105 WIOV. That's Stella Lefty with her song Boston. It is the Rich and Casey Show. And Casey Allen.
1: Yes, sir.
0: What hair color do men find most attractive on women?
1: I'm going to say now. I mean, I think it used to be blonde, but I'm thinking it's brunette now.
0: Brunette. All right, well.
1: Oh, is it still blonde?
0: Yeah, research has found that 67% of men prefer women with brown hair.
1: Well, that is brunette.
0: Is that brunette? I thought brunette was dark, you know, like blackish hair. No?
1: Uh-uh.
0: All right, well, then you're absolutely right. I'm sorry. I gave you the wrong sound effect.
1: Thank you.
0: Blondes come in second place.
1: Okay.
0: And while they are often seen as attractive, they are also seen as high maintenance.
1: Okay, yeah.
0: Blondes. Is that true, though?
1: I don't know.
0: I mean, I've met high maintenance brown-haired women. I've met high maintenance blonde-headed women. I've met high maintenance red hair, too. But, you know, I think it's six one half dozen the other.
1: Yeah.
0: Am I wrong? I mean, it just depends on the person.
1: Right. I don't know that it really has anything to do with hair color.
0: So we'll start with brunette is number one, blonde is number two, and red hair seems to be the least preferred.
1: What about all this pink and purple hair I'm seeing nowadays?
0: Yeah, those don't even come in. They're not even in the top 50. No, I'm kidding. I think highlights, when you highlight your hair, like Fran was down in my office the other day, and she was sitting, and I have a chair up against the wall. When I turn to my left, there's a chair there. And it's probably, I don't know, maybe 10 feet away from my desk. And she came down just to talk to me, and the way she was sitting, the sunlight was streaking on her hair, and it looked like she had red highlights.
1: Mm-hmm.
0: And I said to her, I said, you know, have you ever considered putting some red highlights in your hair? She went, no, I'm not doing that. I said, I'm just telling you, it looks pretty good. I mean, yeah. The way you look right now. I think I even took a picture.
1: Really?
0: Yeah.
1: Well, yeah, I have red highlights in my hair too.
0: Yeah.
1: Yeah.
0: Well, you're going with a little more blondish.
1: Blonde highlights. Yeah, I do that in the summer because the sun lightens my hair anyway, so I might as well just go with it.
0: Okay.
1: But I can remember being in high school, and this was the first time anybody had ever really said anything about my hair. I was sitting there, and the teacher, I think he was reprimanding some guy that was sitting near me for some reason, and he said, "What is the shine off of Casey's hair blinding you? So there must have been like a glow from my hair or something. I don't know."
0: You remember that comment?
1: I do remember that comment. I remember the teacher that said it too, Mr. Caldwell.
0: You didn't say, "Hey, Mr. Caldwell, what do you mean by that?"
1: Come over here and say that.
0: Yeah. I dare you. Bring it. All right, 8:49. There you go. Brunettes, time to rejoice. You are now the leader in attractiveness. And stick around. Megan Maroney up next.
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0: I-105 WIOP, Zach Topp, South of Sanity. It is the Rich and Casey Show. And do you remember when we were at the Threshermans reunion the other day? The rough and tumble?
1: Yeah.
0: And that one kid came up to me and goes, how much money you make?
1: Yes, I do.
0: Well, that is a question that most men do not like being asked. Oh. How much do you make? Because it feels invasive, first of all. I can't recall anybody who's ever asked me. Well, I'm not saying it hasn't happened, but very rarely has anyone ever come up to me and said, how much money you make? Although I did have a guy one time I worked with ask me how much money I made, which was weird.
1: Yeah, that is weird.
0: It's like, none ya business. financial status is deeply personal, and asking about it directly can feel like judgment in disguise. You know, they say it reduces a person to their paycheck. Like, you're not going to talk about me, you're going to talk about how much money I make.
1: Yeah.
0: Which is just crazy. Some men worry their answer will change how others see them, whether they earn a lot or a little.
1: Do you think that's just men, or do you think that's women too?
0: It might be women too. So, well, you're a woman.
1: Yeah.
0: If somebody came up to you and wanted to know how much money you made, what would you say? Not enough.
1: Yeah, exactly.
0: Yeah, which is always the right answer.
1: Yeah.
0: Not enough. Not enough. Or you joke offhandedly to kind of just, you know, eliminate the situation and go, $5 an hour, how much you make? You know, but to asking some, don't ask somebody how much money they make.
1: This is just like asking a woman, how old are you? Or how much do you weigh?
0: Yeah, you just don't. They're just certain
1: norms that you shouldn't do.
0: Couth. It's called couth. Have some couth. You know, I saw somebody who's doing a radio bit, and this is some other morning show, and they would have people call in and tell them how much money they make, or they would tell them, what do you do for a living? And then they would try to guess
1: how much money
0: you made, which I just feels completely wrong.
1: Yeah, I agree.
0: I don't need to know what people make.
1: Yeah, doesn't make any difference to me.
0: Well, it kind of does.
1: Who's buying?
0: That's right. Kane Brown, Lady A, up next, I-105.
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0: Y105 WIOV, that's Luke Bryan, and Country Song came on. Now, if you're a fan of lettuce, and lettuce has really had a bad run lately.
1: Sure has.
0: You should know this. Scientists have just engineered lettuce plants to produce myoglobin. That's the iron-rich protein that gives meat its signature color and flavor. Now, the results from the test are pretty promising. Lettuce producing more myoglobin than other alternatives, and researchers call the work a proof of concept, and they say more studies are needed to see whether it can work at scale, but they're hopeful that lettuce can start making plant-based meat taste more like the real thing. Do you eat plant-based meat?
1: I do. Some.
0: Do you like it?
1: Yeah. Yeah.
0: Even though it's not juicy?
1: Well, like I'm talking about the, you know, ground beef crumbles, and you're right, they're not juicy, but they can add barbecue sauce or something to them. Mm. Yeah, I like plant-based meat, like the chicken that's not really chicken.
0: Yeah.
1: It tastes good to me.
0: I don't know. Listen, I love animals, and I love to eat animals. I am a carnivore from the word go. I prefer a steak to be a real steak. I prefer a burger to be a real burger.
1: Well, steak, yeah. I mean, you don't find fake steak.
0: Fake steak.
1: It's crumbles and then it's chicken and they have like lunch meat.
0: Yeah. Well, either way, good luck to all you vegetarians and vegans. You could be getting some pretty souped up lettuce pretty soon.
1: Oh, boy.
0: Good times. Here is Dylan Scott. This is his new single, Dear Big City, at I-105.

0: I-105 WIOV, Dylan Scott with Dear Big City. That's his new single. It is the Rich and Casey Show. It's also that time of the morning for us to look back at this day, August 17th in history. It was 69 years ago today, 1957. Richie Ashburn of the Philadelphia Phillies hit a foul ball that accidentally hit Alice Roth in the stands and broke her nose. As Roth was being taken out on a stretcher, Ashburn hit her with another foul ball.
1: Oh my gosh, I don't remember that.
0: True story.
2: Awful. That's awful.
0: 49 years ago, 1977, after the death of Elvis Presley, which would have been yesterday, FTD reported that in one day, the number of orders for flowers to be delivered to Graceland surpassed the number for any other event in the company's history.
1: Wow.
0: And then just 2 years later, Vivian Vance died. She played Ethel Merch.
1: Same day?
0: Same day. Really? 1970. Well, this day. Elvis died on the 16th.
1: Okay.
0: She died on the 17th.
1: Okay.
0: Yep. 40 years ago today, 1986, Def Leppard drummer Rick Allen played his first UK concert with the band since losing his left arm in a car accident. Prior to the show, Allen, his one arm, and the band played a few low-key dates in Ireland. Let's see. 34 years ago, Woody Allen's admitted that he was messing around with Soon Yi. They are still together.
1: Yeah, I know. I just don't get that.
0: To this day. Wayne Newton filed for bankruptcy on this date 34 years ago. He owed $20 million to about 200 creditors. He blamed the recession for its problems. Hmm. 32 years ago, David Caruso quit NYPD Blue and signed a contract to do the movie Jade. He was replaced by Jimmy Smits.
1: Oh, I like Jimmy Smits.
0: But Jimmy quit and was later replaced by Ricky Schroeder.
1: Oh, yeah. That's right.
0: And let's see, Carlos Santana got a star on the Hollywood Walk of Fame 28 years ago. Same day that President Clinton gave a grand jury testimony via the closed circuit TV from the White House regarding his relations with Monica Lewinsky. did not have sexual relations with that woman. Of course, we knew he was lying. Yep. 18 years ago, well, we didn't know in the moment. Well, some of us did. 2008, Michael Phelps became the first person to win 8 gold medals in a single Olympic Games thanks to his incredible swimming skills.
1: Does he still hold that record?
0: Oh, yeah. Yeah. He's the biggest, most winning athlete of all time, I think, in the Olympics. And there you go, folks. That's some stuff that happened on this day, August 17th in history. Stick around. Lee Bryce up next.
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1: About it, but I also know the overriding emotion I have is you deserve a couple of days off. I'm surprised you're only taking two. You know, you've been at it for quite some time.
2: Taking three.
1: What?
2: I won't be here next Monday.
1: Well, that's the most bogus thing. No, I'm kidding. But before I go, Casey Allen.
2: Yeah?
1: Will you be here tomorrow morning at 5 a.m.?
2: Yes, I will.
1: All right. We leave you with Vincent Mason. Wish you well. I-105.

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3: 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So every time I go back, it feels like I never left. So it was

0: That was Coetzel featuring Ella Langley with Jaded. 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
13: And good morning. It's Casey, and it is also National Nonprofit Day, National I Love My Feet Day. It's National Baby Boomers Recognition Day and National Thrift Shop Day, too. Coming up, I'm going to let you know what the most popular emojis were that we used last year. Plus, in the e-buzz, we're a little concerned about Dolly Parton because she canceled her appearance at Dollywood on Friday. So we'll dig a little deeper into that, too. Coming up next, musically, I've got Jordan Davis. And we'll follow that with Lainey Wilson's new song, Phone, Keys, Wallet, on I-105.
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0: Check in anywhere, on the app, on the air, or on your smart speaker. I-105 WIOV. That is Kenny Chesney and I Go Back. Hi there, it's Casey. And going back to last year, what were the most popular emojis that we used? Well, here they are. The beaming face with the smiling eyes, the smiling face with the heart eyes, thumbs up, smiling face with hearts, face blowing a kiss, the folded hands, red heart, face with tears of joy, rolling on the floor laughing, and finally, loudly crying face. Up next, it's Megan Maroney, 6 months later on I-105.
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You just say, Alexa, play I-105 WIOV. We are calling Baton Rouge on this Monday morning. That's Garth Brooks. Good morning. It's Casey Allen. And you know, dads, pitching in around the house makes your wife happy. But here's another reason to grab that mop or duster. Fathers who dust and do the dishes raise better adjusted kids. Seeing men perform domestic duties teaches kids cooperation and the fact that family values should be equal. Also, kids whose dads perform chores are more likely to get along with peers and less likely to be troublemakers at school than those whose mothers do all the work. John Party now with Boots Off on I-105.

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0: Wherever you listen, we're there on the air, on the app, or on your smart speaker. I-105 WIOV. She's country and she knows it. That is Luke Bryan. Happy Monday. It's Casey. Glad to be back again. Did you see the new video that's making the rounds? It shows a worker from Chick-fil-A chasing after a customer who was driving away to take them a drink that they had apparently forgotten at the window. She was running down the street after this vehicle with what looks like hot coffee. So another couple that were in another car caught this all on video, and they said they couldn't believe it. The woman even said, "That's crazy. That girl needs a tip." So this happened last month, and it's just now going viral. But the guy who filmed it said, if you are a business owner and you just saw that, if you have that level of service, you will win. People remember that. People don't always remember what you do, but they always remember how you made them feel. Carrie Underwood with Church Bells. It's coming up next on I-105.
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That is Luke Combs and Be By You. Good morning, it's Casey. If you were listening this morning, you know that Rich and I gave away a pair of tickets to see Luke Combs coming up on April 24th at Lincoln Financial Field in Philadelphia. 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
10: And good afternoon on this Black Cat Appreciation Day. I had a black cat one time. Her name was Ebony. It's also National I Love My Feet Day. 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Coming up in our e-buzz, Dolly Parton had to cancel her appearance at Dollywood on Friday. We'll talk a little bit about that in the e-buzz. Also, Reba says her wedding is not going to be just one day. It will be 3 or 4 days long. We'll delve a little deeper into that, too. It's coming up in the e-buzz today on I-105 WIOV.
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0: 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Good afternoon, it's Casey. How many of you have gotten an invitation to a wedding recently? I know we're going to one in October, and a lot of times people love getting invitations to weddings. It gives them a rush of adrenaline. And if you're somebody who enjoys weddings, there's a new service that's going to help get you an invitation, even if you don't know the people. It is called Not a Wedding Crasher, and it connects couples who have extra wedding seats with guests. So why would people do this? Well, for couples, it provides a way to fill those last-minute cancellations or otherwise untaken seats, and that helps meet the venue minimums and recoup costs. As a guest, it's a very unique opportunity. You can attend a wedding and maybe have some food and drinks and dancing and meet some people, or maybe get some ideas for your own wedding. There is a verification process. What happens first is the couples list their wedding on the Not a Wedding Crasher platform, and then people request to purchase a seat. Kind of like you're going to a sporting event, I guess. So potential guests are then verified by a third party, and then that information is sent to the couple and their wedding planner, and then they approve or disapprove the people. How much does it cost? Well, the couple gets to set the price of a seat, and it's kind of based on what the cost per guest on their end are. I don't know. It seems a little strange, but the creators of this said it is much more natural than you might expect. Carrie Underwood with All American Girl coming up on I-105.
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Hi, it's Casey, and it's time for your food and drink news. What's old is new when it comes to breakfast cereals. Several of them, including Frosted Flakes and Fruit Loops, bringing back putting toys inside the boxes. They hope that will help boost the sales. Instacart released data on the most popular sodas on their service, and one kind dominated most of the country, and it's not Coke. Dr. Pepper, number one in 17 states. Classic Coca-Cola is only number one in three. Reese's Peanut Butter Pumpkins will be back on the shelves for Halloween after a federal judge dismissed a lawsuit claiming Hershey misled consumers about the candy's appearance. Some good news out there for you lettuce lovers. Scientists just engineered lettuce plants to produce myoglobin, which is an iron-rich protein that helps give meat its signature color and flavor. And the results from the test were promising, with lettuce producing more of that than other alternatives. 77% of people preferred instant coffee over drip in a blind taste test. Who knew? The first chocolate bar was made in 1847. Up to that point, chocolate was just a drink. And finally, veggie burgers were invented at roughly the same time as hamburgers. They both show up in cookbooks from the late 1800s. And that is your food and drink news.

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3: It's great. You know, we've been friends for a very long time, so anytime we can get in a room and get in the studio, it's phenomenal. So glad to have this

0: And it's time for Did You Know? Did you know 20% of dads embarrass their kids when they cheer at sporting events? Did you know experts say 70% of people run a red light every week, but only 30% admit to it? Did you know 25% of kids say the worst thing about driving with their parents is when they yell at other drivers? Did you know since the year 1970, the number of people who take a bath regularly has dropped by over 70%? Did you know 93% of dog owners are convinced their dogs can smile? Did you know 45% of American families consider buying a gift for their pets a holiday tradition? And did you know the average woman burns over 15,000 calories a year just by shopping? And that's Did You Know on i105.
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0: 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That is Tim McGraw. Good afternoon. It's Casey. If you missed my e-buzz this morning, Dolly Parton canceled her appearance at Dollywood Friday due to ongoing health issues. She did record a video saying, "Sometimes I get a little dizzy and I get dehydrated. So my Nashville doctor has kind of clipped my wings saying, you ain't traveling this week. But I like to keep all of you in the loop, like I said I would on everything. You have fun, and I'm going to see you down the road." Reba says her wedding to Rex Lynn won't be just one day. It'll be 3 or 4 days long. She said, "Well, see, we not only have grand dogs, we have longhorn steers. We have donkeys, horses, and dogs. So it's going to be a very unusual wedding on the farm." Hayden Panettiere passed away yesterday. She was only 36 years old. She had traveled from L.A. to somewhere in the South on Saturday. Apparently, police had responded to an incident involving Hayden, and they're actively investigating her death. On TV tonight, Dancing with the Stars, the next pro at 8 o'clock on ABC. American Ninja Warrior, 8 p.m. on NBC. And the 18th season premiere of It's Always Sunny in Philadelphia at 9 on FX. And there's your e-buzz on I-105.
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7: 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And today I leave you with these good news stories. Last month, a kitten was part of an attempted bank robbery in Maryland. The cat's name is Magnolia, and it was 3 months old when she was stolen from a pet store, then taken into a PNC bank where the thief tried to rob the branch. Luckily, police stopped the man right away, and the kitten was okay. But since then, Magnolia has gotten a bit famous, and now she's gotten adopted by a loving family. The bank robbery cat is happy to have a forever home. A family from Pennsylvania took a trip to the beach in New Jersey and discovered a megalodon tooth. The family first spotted a small hole in a rock, and their son was able to fit his hand inside and pull out this ancient shark tooth. It was later confirmed by a fossil expert to be from a megalodon, the giant extinct shark that lived millions of years ago. Scientists estimated they grew as long as 50 to 80 feet, making them the largest carnivorous shark ever. And a nonprofit in Syracuse, New York, is giving the unhoused a place of their own. The founder's name, Andrew Lunetta, and he started a tiny home for good in 2014 after noticing that many shelter residents ended up returning because there weren't many affordable housing options. The organization has built 23 tiny homes and renovated nearly two dozen other properties. Each home includes its own kitchen, bathroom, washer and dryer, and residents also receive long-term support tailored to their needs. And those are your good news stories on this Monday afternoon. I will talk to you again tomorrow morning with Rich. And until I do, start where you are. Use what you have, then do what you can.

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0: 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Good afternoon. I'm Harley. Happy Monday. Hope you had a great weekend. Well, it looks like we may have a couple of dry, low humidity days tomorrow. Not today. A little sticky. And yeah, we may do another round of heavy showers. Not expecting any severe weather. But again, could get a little dicey in spots here this afternoon. And then the humidity goes down. We get a couple of beautiful August days in the mid 80s. Perfect for back to school for those kids who are going back this week. Sorry. Not sorry. Morgan Wallen, David Lee Murphy coming up on I-105 WIOV.
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0: 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Well, Kip Moore could be a lot richer than he is right now, but he has turned down some big money opportunities in his career, including the chance to be in a Pop-Tarts commercial, a shot on The Bachelor, and he even turned down a six-figure offer to perform at a major NFL halftime show. Not the Super Bowl, but still, he had those opportunities. He turned them all down because he said his life is not about chasing money. It's about being authentic to himself, and none of those opportunities felt like the right fit for him. Oh, good for him. Not so great for his bank account. Hardy and Brad Paisley coming up on I-105 WIOV.
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Luke Combs, win tickets with Rich and Casey tomorrow. 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

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On the air, on the app, on your smart speaker. I-105 WIOV. I'm Harley. Well, Taylor Swift spotted in London over the weekend attending a good friend's wedding. Taylor had to go to the wedding alone, as, of course, her new hubby, Travis Kelce, is busy in training camp with the Kansas City Chiefs. Same reason, by the way, that Taylor attended the New York Knicks playoff game, you remember, back in the spring by herself. It was because Travis was in training camp with the Chiefs, so she might as well get used to it, although this is probably his last season doing that. I Knew It, I Knew You is coming up on I-105 WIOV.

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2: Lancaster County of an accident, Millersville, Frederick Street at George Street. East Hempfield Township, 741 at Columbia Avenue. That's 462. Got one at Lititz, Lincoln Avenue at Walnut Street. Lancaster City accident, St. Joseph Street at Prospect Street. One in Penn Township on Temperance Hill Road there at Penryn Road. No problems on 30, just getting busier between 283 and 222. Got some slowing there as you make your way into Berks County. We're in good shape on the West Shore Bypass. No issues on 12. Running a little heavy slow on 222, just north of 73. John Wilspach, right now traffic.
3: 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New Holland.
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0: 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And a big relief for Thomas Rhett and his family as he took time out during a recent concert to announce that his sister-in-law, Jessica, who's been fighting cancer, is now cancer-free. Their prayers answered. What an amazing story. We're so grateful for that. Jordan Davis and Post Malone on the way. I-105 WIOV.
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2: Lancaster County of an accident, Millersville, Frederick Street at George Street, East Temple Township 741 at Columbia Avenue, that's 462. Got one at Lititz, Lincoln Avenue at Walnut Street, Lancaster City accident, St. Joseph Street at Prospect Street, one in Penn Township on Temperance Hill Road there at Penryn Road. No problems on 30, just getting busier between 283 and 222. Got some slowing there as you make your way into Berks County. We're in good shape on the West Shore Bypass. No issues on 12. Running a little heavy slow on 222, just north of 73. John Will Spock, right now traffic.
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Ella Langley is coming to the Bryce Jordan Center State College September 11th. I've got her after Lainey Wilson on I-105.

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3: 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I-105 WIOV. I'm Harley. And a big shout out to Wayne Berg, a resident of the Masonic Homes in Elizabethtown, who celebrated his 90th birthday by jumping out of a plane, skydiving. He said that he was inspired by former President George H.W. Bush, who also celebrated his 90th birthday by parachuting out of a helicopter.

0: Berg said that it was something on his bucket list, and he was just trying to make it to 90 to be able to do it. And he did. Incredible. Wayne Berg of Elizabethtown, originally from York County, with more courage in his pinky finger than I have in my entire body. Cody Johnson and Bailey Zimmerman coming up on I-105 WIOV.
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2: Lancaster County, 30 East slow. Fruitville Pike over to 222, 30 West running slow over past the New Holland Pike. Manheim Township accident lit. It's Pike Route 501 at Bloomfield Drive. Lancaster City accident, Frederick Street at Jefferson Street. One at Manheim Borough, Pitt Street at High Street. That's partially blocked. East Lampeter Township on Greenfield Road in the area of Willow Road. No problems heading through Berks County. We're in good shape on the West Shore Bypass. 12's looking good. No delay, 78. Just watch your speed there in Hamburg. John Wilsbach, right now traffic.
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0: 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Dustin Lynch, who is celebrating a career milestone, 10 number one country hits. Good Girl is one of those 10 hits, and he is celebrating by putting out a new music collection called Setlist Staples. All of his 10 number one songs packaged together as heard often on his concert tour. So very excited for that coming out August 28th. Cole Swindell and George Burge coming up next on I-105 WIOV.
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2: Now, New Holland Toyota traffic on I-105.
3: Lancaster County got a fender bender 30 eastbound heading over to the ramp to 222 northbound. That's causing a slow go from the Fruitville Pike over to 222 on 30 east, but it looks like it's off to the side. Mannheim Township accident, Lidditz Pike Route 501 at Bloomfield Drive. One in Lancaster City on Frederick Street at Jefferson Street. Got one down in Coleraine Township wrapping up on 472 at Noble Road. Got fire police out just outside Marietta 23 at 441 for a disabled vehicle. Heading into Berks County, we're in good shape on 176, looking good on 12, little heavy eastbound on the West Shore Bypass between Penn Avenue and Lancaster Avenue. John Wilspach, right now traffic.
4: 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New Holland.
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It's Ella Langley's duet with Morgan Wallen, I Can't Love You Anymore. And I'll play it for you right after George Burge and Luke Bryan on I-105 WIOV. I threw

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1: Now, New Holland Toyota traffic on I-105.
2: We've got an accident 30 eastbound at the Harrisburg Pike. That's got the right lane partially blocked. And you've got a slow go there on the westbound side, heading over past Park City and the Harrisburg Pike. Use some caution, 30 east and west there at the Harrisburg Pike. Also dealing with a fender bender on the Mannheim Pike, 72, just off of 283. And you've got one Lancaster City on Frederick Street at Jefferson Street. No problems on 222 into Berks County. Busy on the West Shore Bypass. No issues on 12. We're looking good on 61 and I-78. Chow Wheel Spock right now. 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
1: Now, New Holland Toyota traffic on I-105.
2: We've got an accident 30 eastbound at the Harrisburg Pike. That's got the right lane partially blocked. And you've got a slow go there on the westbound side, heading over past Park City and the Harrisburg Pike. Use some caution, 30 east and west there at the Harrisburg Pike. Also dealing with a fender bender on the Mannheim Pike, 72, just off of 283. And you've got one Lancaster City on Frederick Street at Jefferson Street. No problems on 222 into Berks County. Busy on the West Shore Bypass. No issues on 12. We're looking good on 61 and I-78. Chow Wheel Spock right now traffic.
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It's called a smart speaker because even Alexa knows. For country in Pennsylvania, it's I-105 WIOV. And if you're keeping track, and you're probably not, but I am, we're 48 days away from the Fall Fest Country Music Festival, October 4th, Overlook Park in Lancaster. Runners, the law offices of Metzger Wickersham, Helm Construction, and Ashley are the sponsors. Tyler Hubbard, Nate Smith, Josh Ross, Harper Grace, and Trent Becker in the collective are the performers. And if you want tickets to this, the kids are going back to school here this week and next week. Don't wait until your life gets super busy. 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Buy your tickets, especially the VIPs, which are almost gone. Here is Tyler Hubbard, back then, right now. I'm

0: 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Well, Kenny Chesney has launched a new game that you can play on his website where you click on the clouds and you make his sailboat go faster. It's all a part of the promotion for his upcoming album, Silver Sands Marina, which is due September 25th. Carry On is coming up on I-105 WIOV.
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0: 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I'm Harley. Well, the grocery delivery app Instacart released some data recently about the most popular sodas in each state. Dr. Pepper dominated most of the country, number one in 17 states. The good old-fashioned Coke is only number one in 3 states. As for Pennsylvania, actually, Canada Dry Ginger Ale, the most popular Instacart soda, at least according to them. I'm not a fan of, well, any of those. I mean, I do like them all, but my personal favorite, because I have trouble deciding between Dr. Pepper and cream soda, is I just get the Dr. Pepper with cream soda combination. Don't knock it till you try it. It's good. Zach John King and John Morgan coming up on I-105 WIOV.
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I-105 WIOV. I'm Harley riding off. Rich and Casey back tomorrow. They're going to have your chance to win tickets to see Sugarland at Santander Arena, Luke Combs in Philadelphia, and they'll get you into Trucker's Day at the Buck with I-105 WIOV.

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